Now 93.3. Well, I just want to send a big shout out to Ryder. Listening to us on the free iHeartRadio app sent me a great message telling me that he is going to be on the radio one day. Ryder, I believe it. I think so. Sending you all my love. Thanks for sending me that message. All right, Maroon 5 coming up after Hozier. This is 2.

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1: Olivia Rodrigo, Drop Dead right there. Hi, this is Natalia hanging out with you. I always feel weird saying that, like her song title and her name, but yeah, you know what I mean. All right, happy Friday. This is Natalia here with you. Do you hear the rumors about Coachella? Who could possibly be headlining Coachella next year? So the next Coachella, 2027. Apparently, Miley Cyrus, SZA, and Tame Impala are rumored to be headlining the next Coachella. Very exciting. That Miley Cyrus would be very, very fun. And of course, SZA is just so amazing. And Tame Impala's had a great year as well. So that would be, I think that's a great lineup. And then of course, they have like 1,000 other artists that are going to be there. All right, coming up on the way, some Benson Boone and Bruno Mars next.
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Now 93.3. Well, this put a smile on my face. There was this deli owner who was rewarding students for good grades with, like, cash prizes, and they could pick anything out from his convenience store. Well, he now raised a ton of money to give away school supplies for the school year with, the help of people on TikTok. That is so beautiful. I love it. Good on him. See, I knew that was going to make a smile. This is...

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1: Well, did your kid go off to college? Are they going to a party school? I'll tell you next. Stay right here. It's Imagine Dragons.

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Guaranteed human.

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1: Well, are you planning to do some sleeping this weekend, this three-day weekend? Hi there, it is Natalia hanging out with you. And yeah, because obviously it is a three-day weekend, we need to rest and recharge, right? Well, for years, experts have warned us to not sleep late on the weekends to catch up because it's bad for our internal clock. But new research has a different take. 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
1: You know who's really good on Instagram? 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I mean, that's where he really did get his start, right? Social media. But he's funny.

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1: Well, you've heard of Dry January, right? Some people do Sober September, so maybe think about that. I know we're already a few days in, but you never know. Could be fun. I'm going

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1: All right.
0: That is Bruno Mars right there. Thank you so much for having us on and hanging out with us. Feel free to always send us a song request, especially over this three-day weekend. 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That's our talk back mic button. You can tap that, record a message. 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
1: Hey, Shannon O jumping in. 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And it turns out fantasy football belongs to the girls now. What does that mean? Find out coming up in 6 minutes.

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drop dead. 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There's a new study floating around that apparently the middle child is the most easygoing and has the best personality. 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

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I feel for you if you are a 2026 bride or maybe even a 2027 bride, because the cost of a wedding has gone up even since I got married 6 years ago. So what's that number sitting at? I'll get it coming your way in the next 10 minutes.

93.3, the best variety from 2K to today. Zara Larsson going to be performing at our iHeartRadio Music Festival in Las Vegas, just a couple of weeks away. Hey, it's Shannon O. I feel sorry for all the brides and grooms planning their weddings in 2026 and 2027 because the cost has gone up. Even within the past few years, The Knot has revealed that the average cost of a wedding in the U.S. is $34,000.

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just might. Now 93.3, the best variety from 2K to today. Taylor Swift and Travis Kelce taking another big step in their relationship, and now we finally have the details. Hey, it's Shannon O. I'll let you know what those are coming up in 6 minutes. Also sad to hear that Kelly Clarkson is done with the Kelly Clarkson Show. She wrapped that up earlier this week.

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1: 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I know you don't want to think about it, but going back to work on Tuesday, you're probably going to get a couple of people doing this. Gen Z is twice as likely to do it than anybody else, though. Tell you what it is coming up in the next 10 minutes.

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1: 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Been there. Guaranteed human.
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The best variety from 2K to today. Now 93.3. I guess a lot of people are fading away from pumpkin spice lattes this year. Hey, it's Shannon Owen. Now they're focusing on banana flavors. Also, blueberry and marshmallow lattes, as well as carrot cake lattes. I could get behind that. Never made

about rubbing my ass. Now 93.3, the best variety from 2K to today. I don't think I've ever heard of anybody being mad at the Beaver before. Everybody loves Buc-ee's, right? Well, now there are some people up in arms about them. Find out why coming up in 6 minutes. My name is Shannon O. This is Olivia Dean.

0: Now 93.3. Hey, it's Shannon O. Thanks for spending part of your weekend with me. The beaver causing an uproar on social media. Somebody got a hold of one of their employee handbooks, and Bucky's had mentioned in that handbook that you can't show off tattoos. So you got a lot of people at the gas stations wearing long sleeves and bandages over their tattoos, because 46% of the U.S. is actually tatted up. I'm curious if you've ever been sent home for a dress code violation. Nicole, you got sent home because of your hair?
1: I had galaxy-colored hair. I literally just walked home and was like, well, I guess fire me.
0: It sounds like fun. And, you know, it's a lot harder to change your hair color than it is to just cover up a tattoo. So I probably would have done the same thing. Thanks for listening.
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93.3, the best variety from 2K to today. 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

93.3. 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Yep, that's us. 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

0: 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We always love catching up with you. 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This one's coming in from Trisha.
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0: 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Thanks so much for listening. Maroon 5.

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Ella Langley is the girl of the moment, and she did something really cool recently that proves everybody appreciates their favorite teacher. That's coming up in 6 minutes.

93.3, the best variety from 2K to today. 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Hey, it's Shannon. Oh, yeah. Recent data shows that women are actually getting more into fantasy football than ever before. 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
1: Your kids might be pretty upset when it comes to Halloween this year. Hey, it's Shannon Owen. It's all thanks to one candy brand because they're trying to make the holiday healthier. Does that make sense for Halloween? I got the scoop coming up in the next 10 minutes.

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Now 93.3. Finally, one of them speaks up about it. Hey, it's Shannon O. Travis Kelce spilled a few more details on a recent episode of the New Heights podcast. What happened the night that him and Taylor got married? 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

0: 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My name is Shannon L. Thanks for spending part of your weekend with me. 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
1: According to AAA, this is going to be the busiest travel weekend we've seen in a very long time. Hey, it's Shannon. Oh, I hope you're staying safe, whether you're traveling or whether you're just hanging out at home. But one thing you need to watch out for this weekend.

The best variety from 2K to today. Now 93.3. Hey, it's Shannon. I know a lot of people catching up on TV this weekend if you're not traveling. I am curious, though. What is one TV show that you have watched the entire series through more than one time? I would like to say that I have an answer for this, but even Friends, I've seen every episode except for the last one because I refuse to watch it. I

333, the best variety from 2K to today. One of your favorite MTV shows could be making a comeback, but just on a different network. And kind of like a more mature adult version of the show. I'll explain more coming up in the next 10 minutes.

93.3, the best variety from 2K to today. Curious minds want to know what airport bathroom is the best. And apparently the top five include Tampa, Salt Lake City, LaGuardia, Minneapolis, and San Francisco. Miami ranked the worst, so avoid Miami apparently at all costs. My name is Shannon O. Thanks for hanging out.

Now 93.3. I guess we're done with dating apps now. Hey, it's Shannon O. People are actually meeting each other by participating in this one thing. I'll tell you what it is in 6

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Where did the U.S. rank when it comes to PTO? Are we towards the bottom for the number of days? Are we towards the top? I'll let you know coming up within the next 10 minutes. My name is Shannon Oh. Thanks for hanging out with me.

Now 93.3, the best variety from 2K to today. I love the fact that Ella Lainley returned the favor. Her history teacher, Coach Pop, as they like to call him, gifted her a guitar when she moved to Nashville. And she returned the favor by gifting him a guitar as well when she recently saw him at one of her shows. She gave him a signed guitar with a picture of her album on it. Looks pretty cool.

Now 93.3, the best variety from 2K to today. Sean checking in on a Labor Day weekend. Thanks for being up early with me. Maroon 5, followed by Alex Warren, waking you up early on a Saturday morning. You and

0: on 93.3, the best variety from 2K to today. It's Sean with you. Happy Labor Day weekend. Now, do you know what Labor Day is actually all about? Because I only had kind of a vague understanding, so I Googled it. And it says that it celebrates the contributions and achievements of American workers. So there you go. If you have made any contributions or achievements, my hat is off to you. I think most of us, though, we just kind of look at it like the last week of summer, right? I mean, fall doesn't really officially start for a couple more weeks. But still, I mean, I hope you get to live it up this weekend. I hope you get some time to yourself to relax and enjoy yourself. You've earned it. At least if you're a worker of some kind, according to this definition. Happy Labor Day weekend. Shaboozy getting us going with a bar song next.
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Sean here. Now, when I read about this, I was kind of shocked. 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I'll tell you who, don't worry. We'll play All-American Rejects, Olivia Dean, and then we'll chat.

0: 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Sean here. Kelly, tell me again. What is it you and your husband are stuck on?
1: He wants to pay the kids for good grades, and I'm like, absolutely not. 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Is that what we do?
0: You know what? 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What do you think? 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Call me. We'll talk in 10.

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Sean with you on your Labor Day weekend. Now, fall wedding season is about to kick off. I found the hottest bridal gift of the year, and it's only going to set you back about $50. I'll tell you what it is in two songs. No.

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Sean here. Now, I got a call earlier from Kelly. She's in a bit of a disagreement with her husband. He wants to pay the kids for good grades, and she doesn't want to. I don't know what the answer is, honestly. You let me know in 10 minutes what you think, all right? Bruno Mars right now. Let's risk it all.

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Sean here. 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

0: Now 93.3. My name is Sean. Now, Americans were recently asked who their favorite fictional movie president was, and I cannot disagree with this list more. Daniel Day-Lewis got the top spot as Abraham Lincoln. I don't want historical accuracy in a movie president. I want somebody who moves me. Harrison Ford yelling, "Get off my plane," in Air Force One. He wasn't even on the list, which invalidates it completely for me. And in my book, nothing gets better than Bill Pullman saying this line in the Will Smith classic.
1: "Today, we celebrate our Independence Day."
0: That is what I'm talking about. Nothing is better than that. I dare you to disagree. All right, Ella Langley and more of your requests on the way next.
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Now 93.3, the best variety from 2K to today. And ASAP Rocky says Rihanna is back in the studio working on new music. But frankly, I'll believe it when I see it. I'm not holding my breath.

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Just a friend who's got a fridge drawer full of fast food sauce packets. 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

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My name's Sean. Thank you for spending part of your Labor Day weekend with me right here. If you want to connect on Instagram, you can find me over there at Life of Strife. Have a great weekend.

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1: It's just past 10 o'clock. Somber's coming up. Britney Spears. Justin Timberlake, Hendrix. Here's Charlie Puth.

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1: 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A new study shows that many adults, especially Gen Z and millennials, still lean on their parents for financial help as high living costs make independence tougher. 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
1: On the way, Olivia Dean in Sync, Harry Styles and Zara Larsson. Right now, it's Maroon 5 and Christina Aguilera.

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1: I'm Tony James. A new study says that middle children may actually have the best personalities. Researchers found they score higher in honesty, humility, and agreeableness, making them easier to get along with than their older or younger siblings. Growing up between two kids may turn them into natural negotiators and peacekeepers. So here's to middle kids.
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1: I'm Jenny James. You know, being single has its advantages. A new study proves it's true. They found that being solo gives you the chance to try new things, build skills, and widen your social world. They even have a term for it, self-expansion. Those who believe being single gave them room to grow were more likely to hike, take classes, explore new restaurants and hobbies, and reported feeling more satisfied with life and with being single, plus more autonomous and connected to others. Doesn't sound so bad anymore, does it?
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1: Just past 1 o'clock. Huntrix on the way. Ella Langley. How about some Miley and Alex Warren? Right now it's Panic at the Disco.

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1: You know how James Peterson likes to collab with other celebs on books? 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
1: I'm Jenny James. James Patterson has teamed up with Mr. Beast for a fast-paced new novel called The Most Dangerous Games. I do like when James Patterson teams up with other people, like when he teamed up with Dolly Parton and they wrote the book Run, Rose, Run, which, by the way, is really good if you want to read it. This story, The Most Dangerous Games, centers on a billion-dollar competition with humanity's future on the line, blending James Patterson's storytelling style with Mr. Beast's high-energy pacing. Both say the collaboration is designed to get more people excited about reading, and the book is available now.
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1: You know, if you need me for anything, you can DM me on Instagram if you want to, at Toby Knapp, TobyKnapp. I don't mind if you do. 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

Now 93.3. It is just minutes after 4 o'clock. Toby Knapp is my name on this Saturday, Labor Day weekend. Hanging out Taylor Swift and Cruel Summer, which is almost over. Coming up. Luke Combs, Olivia Rodrigo on the way, Alex Warren. Now

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1: Toby Knapp is my name. 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
1: A couple of nights ago, Bruno Mars had to cancel his show in Philadelphia. He was playing the Lincoln Financial Field where the Eagles play. But torrential storms like lightning, thunder, tornadic activity that blew through Philadelphia. And there was no love from the weather gods for the city of brotherly love. So Bruno had to cancel the show. They'll reschedule it, though, because that's what they do.

The best variety from 2K2 today, now, 93.3. Labor Day weekend, Saturday evening in Toby Napa's My Name. Hang out for Rem and Selena Gomez. Ella Langley's Choosing Texas. Somber, Back to Friends. You know in that video, that's Sydney Sweeney in that video. 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
1: Have a great Saturday night. Be careful if you're out. I'm just looking out for you, Toby Knapp, Taylor Swift.

0: Now 93.3. All right, happy Saturday night and happy Labor Day weekend. I hope you've been able to enjoy yourself. And also, it's so great knowing that we got two more days off, right? Hi there, it is Natalia here with you. And definitely soak up every bit of this three-day weekend because I think the next one is not until October, maybe Indigenous Peoples Day. Some people get that day off. So yeah, definitely soak it up, enjoy it, have some fun. All right, coming up on the way for you, going to do some Miley Cyrus and Lifehouse next. Hold on.
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1: All right, that was Miley right there, who just announced a new album is coming next month. Bass persuades. Yeah, maybe those rumors about her being at Coachella are true. This is Lifehouse, you and me.

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Now 93.3. Were you watching Alex Cooper's dating show, Love Overboard? Well, unfortunately, it's not coming back for another season. They canceled it. I didn't even know this show was on. Oops. It's Justin Bieber. Ghost.

The best variety from the 2000s to today, now 93.3. Well, you know Drake, right? Well, he's teasing a collaboration with someone who is breaking records right now. I'll tell you all about it next. Stay here.